life. 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

0: El 91.3, només clàssics contemporanis.
1: Why does the sun kiss the earth every morning? Why does the wind comb the leaves of the trees? And why do our hearts keep on reaching for each other? That's love, and that's the way it should be.

Esteu escoltant Clàssics Contemporanis. You broke my heart, 'cause I couldn't dance. You didn't even want me around. And now I'm back to let you know I can really shake 'em down.